paid his dues in the 60s and early 70s all across Michigan and the UP. That's still the same. 1978. Playing America's favorites, I'm Chuck Matthews on Greatest Hits USA. Next up, Seals and Crofts with a tune that Crofts later admitted was, quote,

And she picked up a Grammy for Best Pop Female Vocalist. That's You Belong to Me. Next up on Greatest Hits USA, Patti Smith, who came out of New Jersey with a tune she co-wrote with Bruce Springsteen. At number 10, it's Because...

0: 1924, old Slowhand Eric Clapton with a tune that was backed by future Shakespeare sister member Marcella Detroit and disco legend Yvonne Elliman. That's Wonderful Tonight. Coming up next on Greatest Hits USA, they tried to ban it. Plus, he lives in a bubble.
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4: Time for your Retro Rocks Long Island weather. Smoke tonight, lows dropping to around 70. Tomorrow, expect rain showers likely, with highs around 81. You'll want to keep an eye on those skies tonight as some smoke settles in, and definitely
5: now,
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Way with a tune that was written by Rod Temperton. He went on to write Rock With You and Thriller for Michael Jackson. Next up on Greatest Hits USA, Billy Joel with a tune that the Catholic Archdiocese tried to ban in Boston and St. Louis. Of course, the bans drew so much attention that the song's popularity skyrocketed. Never try to ban something because people just want it more. At number 25, it's Only the Good.

this week, Michael Johnson with Bluer Than Blue on Greatest Hits USA. It's July 1978. Here are the headlines. From Washington, a federal judge rules that the Navy could not bar women from serving aboard any of its ships based solely on the fact that they are women. In medical news, the world's first test tube baby is born as Mrs. Leslie Brown of Bristol, England, gives birth through cesarean. And in Houston, David Vedder, also known as the Bubble Boy, has grown out of his spacesuit in the past year. David has an immune deficiency disease, which requires him to stay in sterile isolation. Who saw the Bubble Boy movie with John Travolta in the early 80s? Raise your hand. Yeah, me too. And Morris the Cat, who had been making Nine Lives TV commercials for the last 10 years, dies at the age of 17. He got more than he paid for. From Detroit, Lee Iacocca, who is president of the Ford Motor Company, is voted out by the board of directors. It was speculated that he had fallen out of favor with Henry Ford II. He was immediately scooped up by Chrysler. In celebrity news, Richard Nixon is back as he delivers his first speech since his resignation. The subject? Well, it was all about his foreign policy. And Mike Douglas is moving his show to Hollywood after it was disclosed it was hard to get the talent to the City of Brotherly Love. And on Friday night, you stop by a rundown garage in East LA for Chico and the Man.

the dance clubs, the Village People with their first hit on the charts. That's Macho Man. Coming up next on Greatest Hits USA, It Costs Too Much. Plus, she had a husky voice. Stay tuned as 1978 continues.

0: With baseball season just around the corner, a lot of ball players are in spring training camp in Florida. But the players aren't the only ones who need to have their skills coached into them. So do the umpires who are supposed to be in charge of the game.
1: Shiver me timbers. That umpire needs Glasgow's.
2: One of America's great national pastimes is playing ball.
0: Whether or not you feel the umps are doing a good job, you can give the credit or blame for most of the performances to Al Summers. Mr. Summers is the Dean of Baseball Umpires. His umpiring school in Daytona Beach has trained nearly 7,000 ball callers. Over half of the present Major League umpires have studied under him.
3: It's a very, very tough job, and it requires a lot of training to become a good professional umpire. In the past, why, nobody was around to teach us those things. We had to learn it the hard way.
4: Did you lose any games this season?
1: Well, I misplaced my Monopoly set.
5: Catch yourselves to root. No, it's just a game. You win, you lose.
0: Every spring, 100 umpiring hopefuls pay just over $500 to take the six-week umpiring course. In a good year, 20 grads will find work in the minors, the road to a major league position.
6: My father took me to Macy's department store to see two Yankee heroes. And what a tremendous thrill it was when my hero arrived drunk. And I said, gee, Hank, how many games did we win the series by? And he went,
0: the keys to becoming a good umpire, according to Mr. Summers, are good eyesight and a sense of humor.
1: Well, I throw a fastball, I throw a slow ball, I throw in a screwball, and I throw a canonical ball.
4: Now, when you face a powerful hitter, what do you throw?
1: Up.
0: One thing Mr. Summers doesn't have a sense of humor about himself is women umpires. After threat of a lawsuit, he trained his first female umpire last year.
3: He must have good physical stamina. It's a tough job, and I don't think that women are qualified or do have that physical stamina to stand a full season in baseball, especially in the big leagues. The future does not look bright for women umpires.
7: I've got the baseball because my baby ain't got no baseball shoes.
0: According to Mr. Summers, a woman's place is not behind home.
8: Here he comes. Please play. It's going to be close. Here's the throw. Here's the play at the plate. Holy cow, I think he's going to make it.
9: Save it all. Save it all.
0: Tom Powell on the News Blimp.

for his campaign in 2008, but after asking ABBA's permission for its use, the price tag put an end to it. That's Take a Chance on Me. Next up on Greatest Hits USA, Bonnie Tyler, whose trademark husky voice came about after an operation for nodules on her vocal cords. Here's It's a Heartache. It's

0: 6, the Friday of Canton, Ohio, the OJs, who stole the Shoop Shoop idea from Otis Day and the Nights from the movie Animal House. That's Used to Be My Girl. Well, that rounds off 1978. Coming up next hour on Greatest Hits USA, it foretold the future. Plus, I've got the top 5 countdown for this week in 1965.
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0: number one, Three Dog Night, with a tune that was first recorded by Eric Burdon.
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0: Playing America's favorite time, Mr. Music Chuck Matthews on Greatest Hits USA. Next up, we've got the Intruders, who helped Gamble and Huff get their Philly sound off the ground. Here's I'll Always Love My Mama.

0: 105, it's Rob Grill and the Grassroots from 67. It's now time to light up the phones from coast to coast. Just dial this number. 855-USA-HIT. Who's on the phone?
1: Hello, this is Steve from Hemet, California. I'd like to hear No

0: Johnny Rivers from 1967. He said recording for a smaller label like Imperial was great because the producer, Lou Adler, and I had the, quote, autonomy to pick our own singles and work closely with the promotion men and marketing people, unquote. Covering Smokey, it's The Tracks of My Tears. 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Hey, coming up next, he was discovered in Alaska.
1: Let's be honest. That little speaker has been listening to every word you say. Your fights, your snoring, the thing that you said about your brother-in-law. So give her something worth eavesdropping on. 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And drown out their surveillance with Zeppelin, Elton, and Fleetwood Mac. 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She'll still sell your secrets to somebody. But now there's a killer soundtrack under it. 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
2: Forecast. Time for your Retro Rocks Long Island weather. Smoke tonight, lows dropping to around 70. Tomorrow, expect rain showers likely with highs around 81. Even though it's a mild 73 out there right now, you'll want to be aware of some smoke tonight and have your umbrella ready for tomorrow. Right now, 73 and partly cloudy in Bayshore.
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0: relation to Otis from 1974. He was discovered at a USO club in Anchorage, Alaska by Etta James. 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

10 with the Beach Boys with a tune that never tells who won the race, that shutdown. Next up on Greatest Hits USA is for all the parrot heads, Jimmy Buffett, whose brand name has gone long past the place to drink, with licensing deals for luxury resorts, retirement villages, daiquiri makers, I got one, salad dressings, and casinos. No salt, please. Here's

5. That was Melanie from 1970. She had the Edwin Hawkins Singers do the backup vocals on Lay Down. Up next on Greatest Hits USA, I've got the top 5 countdown for this week in 1965.

0: Now that it's springtime, President Carter has turned his attention to some nuclear planting. President Carter has just quietly taken some major steps to aid the construction and operation of nuclear power facilities in the U.S.
1: I have an energy crisis and I need more power.
0: The president recently sent Congress a bill to speed nuclear plant construction by cutting down the time required to get construction permits and operating licenses for standard commercial reactors. The bill would also give states technical assistance and cash to assess their nuclear power needs.
2: Well, then why all this fallout over nuclear safety?
3: Bad press and bad statistics.
4: Oh, I see.
3: I took a look at the statistics just today on nuclear safety and... boy, they're really bad.
2: Are these figures available to the public?
3: Oh, sure. We've got them publicly posted right down there by the hot pile. Anybody can go down there, take a look at them anytime, day or night. It's all the same down there.
5: You've got the power to open the door.
0: In addition, President Carter established a task force to deal with the problem of how to dispose of or store nuclear wastes. So far, there's been no effective way of dealing with the problem of spent fuel and other radioactive byproducts.
2: Well, Ned, what about these reports that your new hot breeder reactor plant out by the high school is dumping harmfully potential radioactive waste into the river every day?
3: that's silly, isn't it? There's no truth in that claim whatsoever. And logically, I ask you, how could we possibly do such a thing in broad daylight without being observed?
2: Oh, you couldn't.
3: No, of course not. And that's why we do it at night.
2: Oh.
3: You ought to see it. It's like a fireworks display, only without noise.
0: The president also seems to be ready to battle Congress over his opposition to the experimental breeder reactor planned for Clinch River in Tennessee. President Carter opposes the reactor because its waste product, plutonium, can be made into nuclear weapons. Reportedly, the president will support a smaller breeder reactor that doesn't create plutonium. Meanwhile, surveys in New York and California find public sentiment against nuclear power is growing. And if these surveys are any indication, the president's recent support of nuclear power could result in a lot of fallout.

0: Ben Manila on the News Blimp.
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name is Jay Black. I saw him in 1997. People waited 5 hours till after midnight just to see him and to hear him do this tune where he holds a note for 7 seconds on Car.

0: At number two is Herman's Hermits, who hit the top 10 a total of 13 times in a little over 2 years. That's Henry VIII. Next up on Greatest Hits USA, I've got the number one record for this week in 1965.
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0: Hey, coming up next weekend, we're taking more of your requests. In hour number two, we'll turn back the clock to 1972. And to finish off, a top five countdown from 1967. Until then, it's been a hoot. I got a scoot. Remember, do what you want, dig what you do, because, baby, that's what life is all about. Have a great week. Adios.
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1: Let your freak flag fly this week on the Flower Power Hour with Ken and MJ. They're saluting Procol Harum, Jimi Hendrix, Dave Matthews Band, and Tom Petty. Inhale the magic dust from the usual suspects and maybe pray for peace while you're at it.
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1: Time for your Retro Rocks Long Island weather. Smoke tonight, lows dropping to around 70. Tomorrow, expect rain showers likely with highs around 81. Even though it's a mild 73 out there right now, you'll want to be aware of some smoke tonight and have your umbrella ready for tomorrow. Right now, 73 and partly cloudy in Bayshore.
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0: Hello, hello. Ken Michaels here, ready to bring you today's Beatles trivia. And this time, it's brought to you in the form of a game called Think for Yourself. In this game, I mention the titles of four Beatle or solo Beatle songs, and you have to figure out what unique feature they all share in common with each other. Now, it has to be something that's really unique, not something as simple as John sang the lead vocals, or the songs all came out the same year. Something very unique you have to keep in mind. You ready? The four songs are The Inner Light, A Day in the Life, Run of the Mill, and Tomorrow Never Knows. Once again, the four songs, The Inner Light, A Day in the Life, Run of the Mill, and Tomorrow Never Knows. Can you tell me what unique feature those four songs all have in common? Think it over, and I'll get back to you in a few minutes.

0: big news from Burger King. 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So you can have them your way in a big way at Burger King. Did you figure out the answer to our Beatle game, Think for Yourself? You had to tell me what unique feature these four Beatle or solo Beatle songs have in common. The four songs are The Inner Light, A Day in the Life, Run of the Mill, and Tomorrow Never Knows. The answer? The titles of all four songs cannot be found in the song lyrics. Now, most songs that have been written with lyrics usually contain the song title somewhere, but these four songs don't have them at all. It doesn't happen that often, but in the case of these four songs, they all share that in common with each other. The three songs from the Beatles, The Inner Light, A Day in the Life, and Tomorrow Never Knows, plus the one song, Run of the Mill, from George Harrison's All Things Must Pass, never mention the song titles in the song lyrics. A bit of a tricky one right there, and kudos to you if you figured it out. 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
1: Retro Rocks remembers the 1960s. Starring Jim Nabors as Gomer Pyle. Also starring Frank Sutton as Sergeant Carter.
2: 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Here's another Retro 60s classic.

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1: You unlock this door with the key of imagination. 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A dimension of mind. 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You've just crossed over into the Twilight Zone.

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1: And now, another hour of the best of the 60s. It's a Retro 60s weekend. All weekend. All weekend. On Retro Rocks, the internet's playlist of the 60s, 70s, and 80s.

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0: 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Retro Rocks, a star is born. Probably.
1: Time for your Retro Rocks Long Island weather. Smoke tonight, lows dropping to around 70. Tomorrow, expect rain showers likely with highs around 81. While it's still pretty pleasant out there this Friday evening, you'll want to grab an early look at the forecast tonight with smoke in the air, then rain showers likely for your Saturday. Right now, 71 and partly cloudy in Plainview.
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0: This weekend, Retro Rock spotlights the 1960s. It's a Retro 60s Weekend. 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

0: Got a song stuck in your head? Don't call us. We're busy. 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You talk, we listen, the song plays. It's like leaving a voicemail that actually gets returned. Retro Rocks. Go ahead, say it.
1: Hello, hello. Ken Michaels here with today's Beatles trivia. And this time, it's in the form of two true and false statements. The way it works is that for each of these two statements, you have to tell me whether they're true or false. It's always fun to play this because even if you're not sure of the answer, you still have a 50-50 chance with each one. Are you ready? First statement. Paul McCartney plays all the instruments on the Beatles recording of Why Don't We Do It in the Road? True or false? Paul McCartney plays all the instruments on the Beatles recording of Why Don't We Do It in the Road? True or false? The second statement, the last number one single the Beatles had in the UK was Let It Be. Is that true or false? The last number one single the Beatles had in the UK was Let It Be. True or false? Do you think you got them both right? We'll find out in just a few moments.

0: Well, how did you do with our pair of true and false statements on the Beatles? Let's tackle them both right now. The first one, Paul McCartney plays all the instruments on the Beatles recording of Why Don't We Do It in the Road? Is that true or false? The answer is false. Paul played everything except the drums, played by Ringo. And both Paul and Ringo have confirmed that. The second statement, the last number one single the Beatles had in the UK was Let It Be. Is that true or false? The answer to that one is also false. The Beatles' last number one in the UK was actually The Ballad of John and Yoko, which explains why it made the Beatles' one compilation, while peaking at number 8 in the US. Something Back With Come Together peaked at number 4 in the UK, and Let It Be peaked at number 2 there, while both those singles hit number 1 in the US. And just in case you're wondering, The Long and Winding Road was the group's last number 1 in the US, but the song was never issued as a single in the UK. So, both answers were false. If you were correct for both, congratulations. And don't forget, you can check out Beatles Trivia every single week on my website at kenmichaelsradio.com with great prizes you can win on the Beatles, like CDs, DVDs, books, and more. 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
2: Now, yesterday and today, our theater's been jammed with newspapermen and hundreds of photographers from all over the nation, and these veterans agree with me that the city never has witnessed the excitement stirred by these youngsters from Liverpool who call themselves the Beatles. Now, tonight, you're going to twice be entertained by them. Right now, and again in the second half of our show, ladies and gentlemen, the Beatles!
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1: We gave it instructions. 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
3: Time for your Retro Rocks Long Island weather. Smoke tonight, lows dropping to around 70. Tomorrow, expect rain showers likely with highs around 81. While it's still pretty pleasant out there this Friday evening, you'll want to grab an early look at the forecast tonight with smoke in the air, then rain showers likely for your Saturday. Right now, 71 and partly cloudy in Plainview.
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2: Hello, hello. Ken Michael's back with our Beatles Trivia of the Day. And this time, we'll play the game Famous Last Words. Kind of like the Beatle one-liner, in which I recite a lyrical line from a Beatle or solo Beatle song and you have to name it, Famous Last Words is more specific. It's the last line in the song, the last words you hear being sung in the song. And all you have to do is name that song. Ready for the challenge? See if you can tell me what Beatle or solo Beatle song ends with these words. You were the law. That's it. What song in the Beatles and solo Beatle catalog ends with the words, You were the law?
3: It's

0: Well, how did you do? Were you able to figure out the answer to our Beatle game, Famous Last Words? You had to name what Beatle or solo Beatle song ends with the words, "You Were the Law." The song was a popular album cut from the Wings album Venus and Mars, and it proved to be a highlight from the enormously successful Wings Over America tour. The song was inspired by a vacation that Paul took in Jamaica, where he was reading a Marvel comic book, and the characters, Magneto, Titanium Man, and Crimson Dynamo, were all villains on the Marvel Comics post office wall. So he decided to build a story with him as the narrator using these characters from X-Men.
1: Well, I was talking last night.
0: The head of Marvel, Stan Lee, was also commissioned to produce drawings of these characters that were used on the overhead projection system when Wings performed the song live. And so, the answer to our game was Magneto and Titanium Man. And don't forget, you can catch Beatles trivia every single week on my website at KenMichaelsRadio.com. Until next time, I'm Ken Michaels.
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Retro Rocks remembers the 1960s. 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
1: And now, another hour of the best of the 60s. It's a Retro 60s weekend. All weekend. All weekend. On Retro Rocks, the Internet's playlist of the 60s, 70s, and 80s.

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0: 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He's a moving kind of slow at the Junction. Petticoat Junction.
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1: Time for your Retro Rocks Long Island weather. Overnight, smoke, down to around 70. Later today, look for rain showers likely. Expect highs reaching 81. Right now, 70 and partly cloudy in Deer Park.
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2: Hello, hello. Ken Michaels here, ready to bring you today's Beatles trivia. And this time, it's in the form of a game called Do the Math. I'm going to give you two trivia questions. The answers for each one are a specific number. In Do the Math, you take the two numbers, add them together, and tell me what you got. It's just that simple. Ready? Here are the two questions. First one, how many songs on the Beatles' debut album, Please Please Me, were original compositions? How many songs on the Beatles' debut album, Please Please Me, were original compositions? Second question, how many medleys appeared on John Lennon's rock and roll album? How many medleys are on John's rock and roll album? Add both answers together, and you'll have the final answer in our game, Do the Math. Answers are coming right up in just a few moments.

0: Well, how did you do in our Beatle game? Do the math. You had to get the answers to two Beatles trivia questions. Both are numbered answers, and you had to do some simple arithmetic and add them together. Let's see how you fared. How many songs on the Beatles' first album, Please Please Me, were original compositions? There were 14 songs on the album, and 8 of them were original. All 8 were Lennon-McCartney songs. How many medleys appeared on John Lennon's rock and roll album? There were 2. A real short medley of Ready Teddy and Rip It Up, both Little Richard songs, and a medley of 2 songs that were both hits for Sam Cooke, Bring It On Home to Me and Send Me Some Lovin'. And that song actually was originally done by Little Richard. So the first answer was 8, the second answer was 2, and that adds up to 10. If 10 was your answer, take a deep bow. You figured out the answer in our game, Do the Math. And you can try and figure out Beatles trivia every single week on my website with all kinds of Beatle games to have fun with and win great prizes, too. Check it out, along with lots of other features on the Beatles, at KenMichaelsRadio.com. Until next time, I'm Ken Michaels.
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1: We all grew up with this iconic theme, but did you know that there are actually words to it? Here's Dick Van Dyke to sing them.
2: You know, Maury wrote words to the theme song of the Van Dyke Show. Maury Amsterdam.
3: Yeah, yeah, you remember them?
2: I sure do.
3: Okay.
2: You want to hear them?
3: Yeah. Okay.
2: I don't think it's been public. So you think that you've got trouble? Well, trouble's a bubble. So tell old Mr. Trouble to get lost. Why not hold your head up high and stop crying? Start trying. And don't forget to keep your fingers crossed. When you find the joy of living is loving and giving, you'll be there when the winning dice are tossed. A smile is just a frown that's turned upside down. So smile and that frown will defrost. And don't forget to keep your fingers crossed.
3: Oh, yeah!
0: It's a Retro 60s weekend. Here's another Retro 60s classic.

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0: She's always listening. You know this. You've made peace with it. So put the surveillance to work. Say, Alexa, play Retro Rocks. Now she's not just recording your every move. She's doing it to a soundtrack. Zeppelin, Steely Dan, Hall & Oates, 60s through the 80s. You know, the good stuff. Retro Rocks. The only thing in your house that isn't spying on you.
1: 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Overnight, smoke, down to around 70. Later today, look for rain showers likely. Expect highs reaching 81. Right now, 70 and mostly clear in Amityville.
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0: Hello, hello. Ken Michaels here, ready to rack your brains with today's Beatle game. And this time, I'm going to give you the first letters for each word that makes up the title of a Beatle or solo Beatle song. And I'm going to do it for two songs. In each case, you have to tell me what song title has each word beginning with the letters I give you. For example, PPM would be the first letters for Please Please Me. If I said B-O-T-R, that would have to be Band on the Run. See how well you fare with these two examples. First one is W-Y-D. That's W-Y-D. Second one is F-O-E. Again, that's F-O-E. Can you figure out both answers? Give it some thought, and I'll come back in just a few moments.
3: Today we're here in the Okefenokee Swamp, where we're about to speak with
4: Emma Tibbles,
3: who has a rather stimulating profession.
4: I wrestle alligators.
3: A lady alligator wrestler.
4: No, I wrestle men alligators, too.
3: Yes, well.
4: One's about as bad as another.
3: I am sure it is. Miss Tibbles, what's the most difficult thing about alligator wrestling?
4: Ever try getting a hammerlock on one? They have very short legs, you know.
3: I know. Now I'd like to talk to you about direct distance dialing.
4: About what?
3: Dialing long distance calls yourself. You ever try it?
4: Oh, no. I always call person to person.
3: I'm surprised at you.
4: Look, I'll go into the pit with an alligator anytime, boy, but you're not going to get me to dial my own calls.
3: All right, come on. Now, first you dial one, then the area code.
4: Boy, you're cool.
3: And then the number, and that's all there is to it, huh? Now you try it.
4: I don't think I want to try it.
3: Come on, just pretend you're wrestling an alligator.
4: Well...
3: Every day, thousands of people are discovering the adventure of dialing direct. It's faster and cheaper than calling person to person.
4: There, I did it. I actually dialed direct.
3: Good for you. By the way, about that phone.
4: Yeah?
3: You can let it up now.
4: Oh.
0: Well, how did you do? Did you figure out both answers to our Beatle game in which I gave you the first letters for each word that make up the title of a Beatle or solo Beatle song? The first one was W-Y-D, and that was an album track that appeared on the Beatles for Sale album called What You're Doing.
5: Look what you're doing.
0: The second one was F-O-E, and that was a rocker from Paul's Flowers in the Dirt album that he led his 1989-1990 tour with called Figure of Eight.
5: Well, you got me dancing in the figure of eight.
0: If those were your answers, well done. You mastered our Beatle game for today. And don't forget, you can play weekly Beatles trivia and win great prizes every single week on my website at KenMichaelsRadio.com. Until next time, I'm Ken Michaels.
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1: And now, another hour of the best of the 60s. 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All weekend. All weekend. On Retro Rocks, the Internet's playlist of the 60s, 70s, and 80s.

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3: Time for your Retro Rocks Long Island weather. Overnight, smoke, down to around 70. Later today, look for rain showers likely. Expect highs reaching 81. Right now, 71 and clear in Seaford.
4: All right, let's go.
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1: Hello, hello. Ken Michaels back with our Beatle game for today. This one called The Note They Never Wrote, named after one of the songs from the album Wings at the Speed of Sound. This is where I play an excerpt of a song in which a reference is made to the Beatles, or perhaps to one of the Beatles, or one of their songs or albums. And what you have to do is figure out the name of this song and the artist who recorded it. Many songs make references to the Beatles and their works. This is one of them. Can you identify this song?
2: Johnny was a schoolboy when he heard his first Beatles song. Love me do, I think it was, and from there it didn't take him long.
1: Can you name that song and the artist who recorded it? Hang tight, I'll be back with the answers in just a moment.

The song came from a British supergroup that formed in 1973, featuring former members of the bands Free, Mott the Hoople, and King Crimson. I'm talking about Bad Company, fronted by singer Paul Rodgers. Bad Company's second album, Straight Shooter, from 1975, included this album track, which got a lot of airplay on rock radio, and it's been a staple ever since. In fact, the drummer for this band, Simon Kirk, was a member of Ringo Starr's All-Star Bands in three different lineups, and he sang this song during those tours with Ringo. And the song makes references to the Beatles and their early song, Love Me

0: You said the song was Shooting Star by Bad Company. You should be proud. You figured out the answer in our game, The Note They Never Wrote. 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Until next time, I'm Ken Michael.
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0: can't understand it. 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
1: 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It's a Retro 60s weekend. All weekend. All weekend. On Retro Rocks, the internet's playlist of the 60s, 70s, and 80s.

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0: Let's be honest. That little speaker has been listening to every word you say. Your fights, your snoring, the thing that you said about your brother-in-law. So give her something worth eavesdropping on. Say, Alexa, play Retro Rocks. And drown out their surveillance with Zeppelin, Elton, and Fleetwood Mac. Classic hits, classic rock from the 60s through the 80s. She'll still sell your secrets to somebody. But now there's a killer soundtrack under it. 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
1: 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Time for your Retro Rocks Long Island weather. Overnight, smoke, down to around 70. Later today, look for rain showers likely. Expect highs reaching 81. Right now, 71 and clear in Lindenhurst.
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4: 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Starring Jim Nabors as Gomer Pyle. Also starring Frank Sutton as Sergeant Carter.

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0: 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Join me every Sunday morning at 10 for a breath of fresh air. 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
1: Hello, hello. Ken Michaels here with our Beatle game for today, and this time we'll have some fun with the game called Scrambled Eggs, which was the working title for yesterday. You'll need a pencil and paper handy to play this game as I scramble up the title of a Beatles song or solo Beatles song, and all you have to do is unscramble it, whether it's one word or more, and figure out the title. This is one of those games where you don't even have to know the song. Just be good at unscrambling. Think you're good at it? Why not give this one a try? This title has one word, and here it is, scrambled up. A-E-A-R-H-N-B-S-I-W-D. And let me repeat that one more time. A-E-A-R-H-N-B-S-I-W-D. Can you unscramble that word to form the title of a Beatle or solo Beatle song? Back with the answer in just a few moments.

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1: 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It was called Brainwashed.
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4: 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A dimension of mind. 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
1: 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On Retro Rocks, the Internet's playlist of the 60s, 70s, and 80s.

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1: You have anything to say in your defense? Oswald has been shot.
0: This weekend, Retro Rock spotlights the 1960s. It's a Retro 60s weekend. Here's another Retro 60s classic.

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5: Retro Rock's Long Island weather update. Areas of smoke today, highs topping out near 80. Areas of smoke tonight, down to around 70.
6: It's a beautiful, clear 71 degrees out there as your Saturday morning begins. But be aware that areas of smoke are expected to drift over the island today, with highs pushing near 80. Right now, 71 and clear in Brentwood.
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1: Hi, this is Tom Petty.
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0: 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Your voice, your song, on the air. Nobody's stopping you, and let's be honest, nobody's screening you that hard either. Retro Rocks, a star is born. Probably.
1: Hi there. Ken Michaels back with our Beatles trivia for today. And this time, it comes in the form of a Beatle one-liner. You know how that works. That's when I recite a line from a Beatle or solo Beatle song, and all you have to do is name the song with those lyrics. How good are you when it comes to remembering song lyrics? We'll find out right now with today's Beatle one-liner. Are you ready? The line reads, "May sweet memories of friends from the past always come to you when you look for them." I'll repeat that one more time. May sweet memories of friends from the past always come to you when you look for them. Those words sound familiar? What song from the Beatles group or solo catalog contains those lyrics?

The song was written by Paul McCartney when remembering his past in Liverpool with John Lennon, when they used to visit a record shop listening to early rock and roll, and the joy that he had remembering those moments. It was also a response to fans who claimed to know more about his history with the Beatles than he does. The song appeared on Paul's album New from 2013, and it was called Early Days.

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0: 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You talk, we listen, the song plays. It's like leaving a voicemail that actually gets returned. Retro Rocks. Go ahead, say it. 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
1: Forecast. Retro Rocks Long Island Weather Update. Areas of smoke today, highs topping out near 80. Areas of smoke tonight, down to around 70. It's feeling pretty great out there this Saturday morning, but that pleasant start will give way to some smoky conditions across the island later today. Right now, 71 and mostly clear in Babylon.
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4: LSD is the most powerful substance that a human being has ever developed for influencing the mind. 100 years ago, they'd say you were possessed by the devil. 20 years ago, they'd say you were communist. 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
2: Hello, hello. Ken Michaels here, ready to bring you our Beatles trivia for today. This time, we'll test your knowledge on drummers of Beatle and solo Beatle songs. I'll mention one from the group and one from the Beatles' solo careers. And for each, you have to tell me who the drummer was. Let's see how well you do. First song is Why Don't We Do It in the Road? Second song, Live and Let Die. Why Don't We Do It in the Road and Live and Let Die? Can you tell me the drummer that played on each song?
3: 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A spring, a spring.

0: 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You had to name the drummers that played on two familiar songs.
1: Why don't we do it in the road?
0: Why Don't We Do It in the Road had only two Beatles on the song. Paul McCartney contributed bass, piano, guitars, hand claps, and sang lead vocals. It was Ringo Starr that drummed on the song and also contributed hand claps. While John was to say that Paul did everything on the song, both Paul and Ringo confirmed they were both on the record. As for Live and Let Die, that was Wings' first drummer, Denny Seiwell, that played on the song. That was shortly before he left the group when Paul went on to record the Band on the Run album in Lagos, Nigeria. If you said the drummers were Ringo Starr and Denny Seiwell, good for you. You figured out the answers for today's Beatles trivia. And if Beatles trivia is your thing, you can play along every single week on my website and win great prizes too. 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Until next time, I'm Ken Michaels.
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0: 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Here's another Retro 60s classic on Retro Rocks.

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2: Forecast. Retro Rocks Long Island Weather Update. Areas of smoke today, highs topping out near 80. Areas of smoke tonight, down to around 70. Even though it's a warm Saturday out there, you'll definitely notice that smoky haze in the air as you head out to enjoy the day. Right now, 72 and partly cloudy in Massapequa.
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1: Hello, hello. Ken Michaels here with our Beatles trivia for today. And this time, it's in the form of two true and false statements. For each one, you have to tell me whether they're true or false. Put on your thinking caps, Beatle fans, and let's see how well you do. Now, both statements concern the Billboard singles charts in America. First statement, the Beatles scored more number one singles as a group than they did in their solo careers. Is that true or false? The Beatles scored more number ones as a group than in their solo careers, true or false? Second statement, the Beatles scored more top 10 singles as a group than in their solo careers. Is that true or false? The Beatles scored more top 10s as a group than in their solo careers, true or false? Remember, this is all according to the Billboard charts in the U.S. Think you got them both correct? We'll find out in just a bit. Stay right here.

0: Ken Michael's back with the answers to our Beatles trivia, presented as two true and false statements concerning their singles in America, according to the Billboard charts. First statement, the Beatles scored more number one singles as a group than they did in their solo careers. True or false? That is true. The Beatles as a group had 20 number one singles. In their solo careers, they had 16. Not too shabby. Second statement, the Beatles scored more top 10 singles as a group than in their solo careers. That happens to be false. The Beatles as a group have 34 top 10 singles. If you added up all their solo top 10s, you'd get 43. And Paul himself had 23 of those. So, they had more number ones as a group and more top 10s in their solo careers. If those were your answers, congratulations. You got both true and false statements correct. Now, if you love Beatles trivia, you can find it every single week on my website with great prizes to go along with them. 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Until next time, I'm Ken Michaels.
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2: 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Here's Dick Van Dyke to sing them.
3: You know, Maury wrote words to the theme song of the Van Dyke Show. Maury Amsterdam.
4: Yeah, yeah, you remember them?
3: I sure do.
4: Okay.
3: You want to hear them?
4: Yeah. Yeah. Okay. Yeah.
3: I don't think it's been public. So you think that you've got trouble? Well, trouble's a bubble. So tell old Mr. Trouble to get lost. Why not hold your head up high and stop crying? Start trying. And don't forget to keep your fingers crossed. When you find the joy of living is loving and giving, you'll be there when the winning dice are tossed. A smile is just a frown that's turned upside down. So smile and that frown will defrost. And don't forget to keep your fingers crossed. What do you do?
4: Oh, yeah!
1: It's a Retro 60s weekend. Here's another Retro 60s.

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1: 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Retro Rocks Long Island weather update. Areas of smoke today, highs topping out near 80. Areas of smoke tonight, down to around 70. Feeling mild out day this Saturday across the island, but if you're stepping out, you'll likely notice that smoky haze is going to be with us throughout the day. Right now, 74 and partly cloudy in Kings Park.
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0: She's always listening. You know this. You've made peace with it. So put the surveillance to work. Say, Alexa, play Retro Rocks. Now she's not just recording your every move, she's doing it to a soundtrack. Zeppelin, Steely Dan, Hall & Oates, 60s through the 80s. You know, the good stuff. Retro Rocks. The only thing in your house that isn't spying on you.
1: Hello, hello. Ken Michaels here, and it's time for our Beatles trivia of the day. And this time, we'll play the game, The End, named after, of course, this song from the Beatles' Abbey Road album. It's a simple game in which all I do is play the very end of a Beatle or solo Beatle song, and all you have to do is identify the song with that ending. Are you ready? Tell me, what song from the Beatles group and solo canon ends like this? Can you name that song?
2: A-Town presents another great new album. Believe in Music. 22 original hits. The original...

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1: Ken Michael's back with the answer to our Beatle game, The End. You had to tell me what Beatle or solo Beatle song has this ending. That was the sound of Paul McCartney's breath, and what a cool ending that was. The song was a number 3 hit in the U.S. on the Billboard charts for Paul McCartney and Wings, and was recorded at Sound Shop Studios in Nashville. While recording in Nashville, the band stayed in Lebanon, Tennessee, at the farm of Curly Putnam Jr., which is where the title of the song came from, Junior's Farm. Curly Putnam Jr. was an American songwriter best known for having written the song Green Green Grass of Home. And the song also marked the Wings' debut of their new lead guitarist, Jimmy McCulloch. If you said it was Junior's Farm, take a bow. You figured out the answer to our Beatle game, The End. Catch Beatles trivia every single week on my website and win your choice of many great prizes, too, at KenMichaelsRadio.com. Until next time, I'm Ken Michaels.
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Honestly, we're a little embarrassed about how good-looking our listeners are. 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Here's another Retro 60s classic on Retro Rocks.

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3: Retro Rock's Long Island weather update. Areas of smoke today, highs topping out near 80. Areas of smoke tonight, down to around 70.
4: You might be noticing that smoky haze out there this morning, and it looks like we'll have those conditions sticking around for most of your Saturday. Right now, 75 and cloudy in Northport.
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2: Hello, hello. Ken Michaels here, ready once again to bring you more Beatles trivia. This time, it concerns titles of Beatle and solo Beatle songs. Now, in many songs throughout the Beatles' group and solo recordings, you'll find numbers in the song title.
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0: Pepsi-Cola. Here's taste that's created for the cold. Taste that comes alive in the cold. And the colder, the better. Taste that beats the others cold. Pepsi pours it on.
1: Taste that beats the others cold. Pepsi pours it on. Taste that.
2: Did you figure out the answers at our latest Beatles trivia question? You had to name the two songs from the Beatles, either as a group or in their solo careers, to have the number 8 in the song titles. The first song was a number 1 hit in the United States, released as a single in February of 1965, though it was never issued as a single in the UK. It also became the title of the 2016 Beatles documentary exploring the group as live performers from their cavern days till their last concert at San Francisco's Candlestick Park. Of course, we're talking about 8 days a week.
1: Ooh, I need your love, babe. Guess you know it's true.
2: The second song was a rocker from Paul McCartney's critically acclaimed 1989 album, Flowers in the Dirt, which also happened to be released as a single.
1: Well, you got me dancing in the bigger room.
2: Ironically, both these songs Paul has opened with in his concert tours. 8 days a week, he led off many of his shows during his concerts from 2013 to 2015. And Figure of Eight was the song he picked to open his 1989-1990 world tour. And that, by the way, was his first tour in 10 years at the time. So the two songs with 8 in the title were 8 Days a Week and Figure of 8. Catch Beatles trivia on my website with great prizes to be won every single week at KenMichaelsRadio.com. Until next time, I'm Ken Michael.
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1: Gomer Pyle, USMC. 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Also starring Frank Sutton as Sergeant Carter.
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3: Retro Rocks Long Island Weather Update. Areas of smoke today, highs topping out near 80. Areas of smoke tonight, down to around 70.
4: If you're noticing a bit of a haze hanging around out there this Saturday morning, you're right on it. We've got areas of smoke in the forecast for much of today, making it feel a little different. Right now, 77 and cloudy in Bethpage.
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0: our Beatles trivia of the day. And this time, it's in the form of a game called Think for Yourself. In this game, I'll mention albums, and you...
1: I'm a fool to do your dirty work, oh yeah.
0: Tell me what unique feature those four albums have.

0: Were you able to figure out the answer in our Beatle game, Think for Yourself? You had to tell me what unique feature these four albums have in common. Dark Horse, Rubber Soul, Band on the Run, and Beatles for Sale. The answer? All four albums were December releases. If you remember when these came out, they were all at the end of the year for each one. Beatles for Sale in 1964, Rubber Soul in 1965, Band on the Run in 1973, and Dark Horse in 1974. If you knew the answer to that one, congratulations. And if you love playing Beatles trivia, don't forget you can win. That's at Ken Mike Radio time. I'm Ken.
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0: What's the loser?
1: Yesterday and today, our theater's been jammed with 100 stirred by these youngsters from Liverpool. Call them. Now, tonight, you're going to detain Barton. Right now and again in the second.
0: It's Arrestes Weekend. Here's another retro thing.

0: Rock's Long Island weather update. Areas of smoke today, highs topping out near 80. Areas of smoke tonight, down to around 70. You're probably noticing that smoky haze out there this morning, a definite change to our Long Island skies, even as the temperature feels pretty good. Right now, 76 and cloudy in Cold Spring Harbor.
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Hi, this is Ken Michaels, host of the Beatles' Every Little Thing. Want to hear some... She can do no wrong. Turn it back on his bed. And interesting thematic sets. She's so... It all happens Saturday nights at 10 Eastern

That's when I recite a line that you can find in the lyrics of a Beatle or solo Beatle song. And all you have to do is name the song that contains those lyrics. Are you ready? Let's see how well you do. The line reads, "Take my smile and my heart, they were yours from the start." I'll repeat that one more time. Take my smile and

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1: Take my smile and my heart.
0: It's a George Harrison album of 1987. George enlisted the help of Jeff Lynne to co-produce it. And like all George Harrison albums, had a star-studded cast of great musicians. In this case, Eric Clapton, Elton John, Gary Wright, Jim Keltner, Ringo Starr. The song title we're looking for is Cloud Nine. If that was your answer, you should be proud. You figured out the answer in today's Beatle One-Liner. Test your knowledge with Beatles trivia every single week on my website for your chance to win one of nine great prizes. 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
1: And now, another hour of the best of the 60s. It's a Retro 60s weekend. All weekend. All weekend. 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

0: 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Retro Rocks.
1: Mission is? 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
1: LSD is the most powerful substance that a human being has ever developed for influencing the mind. 100 years ago, they'd say you were possessed by the devil. 20 years ago, they'd say you were a communist. Now, the really sophisticated totalitarian method now to say that someone that is a dissenter is insane.
0: Here's another retro 60s classic.

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0: 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Your voice, your song, on the air. Nobody's stopping you, and let's be honest, nobody's screening you that hard either. Retro Rocks, a star is born. Probably.
1: Retro Rocks Long Island weather update. Areas of smoke today, highs topping out near 80. Areas of smoke tonight, down to around 70. You're probably noticing that smoky haze out there this morning, a definite change to our Long Island skies, even as the temperature feels pretty good for heading outside. Right now, 76 and cloudy in Cold Spring Harbor.
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0: They had no idea they were making the soundtrack to millions of people's lives.
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0: They were just having a better time than anyone else. And it's on Retro Rocks right now.

0: Got a song stuck in your head? 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We're busy. 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You talk, we listen, the song plays. It's like leaving a voicemail that actually gets returned. Retro Rocks. Go ahead, say it.
1: Hi there. Ken Michaels with our Beatles trivia for today. And this time we'll play the game All Those Years Ago, version 1. In

Game, I mention the titles of five Beatle or solo Beatle songs, and all you have to do is pick the two of the five released during the same calendar year. See if you have a good mind for release dates. Again, pick the two of the five released the same calendar year. Here are the five songs: Blow Away, Let 'Em In, Crackerbox Palace, Drowning in the Sea of Love, and With a Little Luck. The five songs again are Blow Away, Let 'Em In, Crackerbox Palace, Drowning in the Sea of Love, and With a Little Luck. Can you name the two songs of the five released the same year? Back with the answers in just a bit.

0: Well, how did you fare with the answers to our Beatle game all those years ago, version one? You had to pick the two Beatles or solo Beatles songs of the five I mentioned released the same year. The five songs were Blow Away. That was George Harrison's single from his album George Harrison, released in 1979.
1: Do me a favor, open the door, let him in.
0: Let Him In, the follow-up hit to Silly Love Songs, one of two big hits from the Wings album Wings at the Speed of Sound, which came out in 1976. But I'm drowning, you hear me drowning in the sea of love. Drowning in the Sea of Love was Ringo Starr's cover of the Joe Simon hit, appearing on his album Ringo the Fourth from 1977. Paul's chart-topping song in the U.S. with Wings, With Little Luck, came from the band's album London Town in 1978.
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0: And Cracker Box Palace from George Harrison came from his album 33 and a Third, issued in 1976. Which means the songs I was looking for were Let Him In and Cracker Box Palace, both released in 1976. Congratulations to you if you figured that one out. And don't forget to play Beatles Trivia every week on my website for your chance to win incredible Beatle prizes like CDs, DVDs, vinyl, and books, too. 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
1: And now, another hour of the best of the 60s. 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All weekend. All weekend. On Retro Rocks, the Internet's playlist of the 60s, 70s, and 80s.

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3: Retro Rocks Long Island Weather Update. Areas of smoke today, highs topping out near 80. Areas of smoke tonight, down to around 70. That haze isn't just cloud cover out there today. You'll be noticing areas of smoke across the island as we head into the afternoon. Right now, 78 and cloudy in Belmore.
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6: We all grew up with this iconic theme, but did you know that there are actually words to it? Here's Dick Van Dyke to sing them.
7: You know, Maury wrote words to the theme song of the Van Dyke Show. Maury Amsterdam.
8: Yeah, yeah, you remember them?
7: I sure do.
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7: You want to hear them?
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7: Okay.
8: Yeah.
7: I don't think it's been public. So you think that you got trouble? Well, trouble's a bubble. So tell old Mr. Trouble to get lost. Why not hold your head up high and stop crying? Start trying. And don't forget to keep your fingers crossed. When you find the joy of living is loving and giving, you'll be there when the winning dice are tossed. A smile is just a frown that's turned upside down. So smile and that frown will defrost. And don't forget to keep your fingers crossed.
8: Oh, yeah!
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2: Hi there. Ken Michaels with you, ready to have some fun with more Beatles trivia for you. This time with a Beatle game called Fill in the Blanks. Here's how it works. I'm going to give you two song titles, either Beatles or solo Beatles songs, but each one is missing a word. You have to fill in the blanks for each one to complete the song title. For example, if I said No More Lonely blank, you'd say the word Nights for Paul McCartney's hit song from 1984. So, let's see how you do for these two songs. First one, Long Long Blank. Again, that's Long Long Blank. Second one, Beef Blank. Again, that's Beef Blank. Can you fill in the blanks for both songs? Back with the answers in just a few moments.

0: Ken Michael's back with the answers to our Beatle game, Fill in the Blanks. I gave you the titles to two songs, Beatle or Solo Beatle, with one song missing in the titles. And you had to fill in the blanks to complete the titles. First song was Long, Long, Blank. The answer? Long. That was one of four George Harrison compositions on the Beatles' White Album. It's been a long, long, long time. And the second song was Beef Blank. The word we're looking for is jerky. That was a funky instrumental that John Lennon released on his 1974 album, Walls and Bridges. So the songs we tested you with were Long, Long, Long and Beef Jerky. Hope you nailed that one. Be sure to catch Beatles trivia every week on my website for your chance to win incredible Beatle prizes like CDs, vinyl, DVDs, and books. It's all at KenMichaelsRadio.com. Until next time, I'm Ken Michaels.
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1: Retro Rocks Long Island weather update. Areas of smoke today, highs topping out near 80. Areas of smoke tonight, down to around 70. If you're noticing a bit of a smoky smell or haze in the air this afternoon, that's what's hanging around, even as temperatures are nice and warm. Right now, 76 and cloudy in Merrick.
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2: Hey there, Ken Michaels here with today's Beatles Trivia for the Day. And this time we'll see how quick you are in figuring out songs in our Beatles mini montage. This montage is made up of 5 songs that can be either songs from the group or from the Beatles' solo careers. And in this case, all the songs have the word green appearing in the song's lyrics, which is just what you'll hear in the montage. And I'll play the montage twice for you. If you can get 4 out of the 5, I'd say that's pretty good. Get all 5, and you're a Beatles fan extraordinaire. Are you ready? See if you can identify these songs in our Beatles Green montage.

Hey folks, Ken Michael's back with the answers to all the songs in my Beatles mini montage of green songs. That's songs where the word green pops up in the lyrics. I'm eager to find out how well you did. Let's play the mini montage right now.

0: And what do you say we pick each song apart? First one. That's from the album and movie for the Beatles animated classic Yellow Submarine called All Together Now. You remember how the Beatles gathered everyone for a sing-along of that song at the end of the film. Next one.
1: With valleys of green.
0: Those words, with valleys of green, came from the song that became the colossal hit in the UK for Paul McCartney and his band Wings called Mull of Kintyre, released the end of 1977. Next song.
1: Till we found the sea of green.
0: Well, that's the easiest one of the bunch. The Beatles with Yellow Submarine, of course. And then there's this one.
1: My green metal suit, I'm preparing to shoot up the city.
0: The words you just heard, in my green metal suit, I'm preparing to shoot up the city, came from the second song of a medley from Paul McCartney that opened the Wings album Venus and Mars, the medley of Venus and Mars and Rock Show. And that medley Paul also used to open his historic Wings Over the World tour in 1975 and 76. And finally, there's this song.
1: Everybody's green.
0: Those were the Beatles singing the words, Everybody's Green, which was followed by the words, 'Cause I'm the one who won your love. Those words came from the Beatles' great rocker, You Can't Do That. So again, those five songs were, in this order, All Together Now, Mull of Kintyre, Yellow Submarine, Rock Show, and You Can't Do That. If you got 4 out of 5, take a bow. You did very well. If you got all 5, then I'm green with envy. You're a Beatle fan who knows his stuff. And you can have more fun with Beatles trivia every single week on my website at KenMichaelsRadio.com and win great prizes to boot. Be sure to visit there as often as possible. In fact, live there if you want. Hope you enjoyed playing along with this one. Until next time, I'm Ken Michaels.
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1: Tracy to kids. Come in, kids. 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

0: She's always listening. You know this. You've made peace with it. So put the surveillance to work. Say, Alexa, play Retro Rocks. Now she's not just recording your every move, she's doing it to a soundtrack. Zeppelin, Steely Dan, Hall & Oates, 60s through the 80s. You know, the good stuff. Retro Rocks, the only thing in your house that isn't spying on you.
1: Retro Rocks Long Island weather update. Areas of smoke today, highs topping out near 80. Areas of smoke tonight, down to around 70. That light rain is falling, but you might also be noticing a bit of a haze and a distinct smell in the air as well today. Right now, 75 and light rain in Melville.
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0: Hey there, Ken Michaels back, ready to test your knowledge on the Fab Four with some Beatles trivia. This time, it's in the form of a game called Two of Us. In this game, I give you the titles of two songs that the Beatles recorded in their solo careers, in which two Beatles reunited for each song. Two Beatles paired together on these two songs, and you have to tell me which two are on each song. You ready? Here it goes. First one, Gimme Some Truth. Second one is the song, Take It Away. Gimme Some Truth and Take It Away. Can you name the two Beatles that recorded for each song? Back with the answers in just a bit.
3: Everybody's got the fever. Saturday Night Fever. Paramount Pictures presents Saturday Night Fever, starring John Travolta as Tony Manero, the king of the discos. Every guy wants to dance like him. Every girl wants to be with him. Saturday Night Fever. Catch it. Rated R. Under 17. Not admitted without parent.
0: Did you figure out the answers in our Beatle game, Two of Us? I gave you the titles of two songs from the solo careers of the Beatles, and each one of them had two Beatles playing on them. You had to name the two Beatles for each song.

0: Gimme Some Truth came from John's classic album, Imagine, which had George Harrison playing slide guitar on it. Take It Away was a top 10 hit in the U.S. from Paul's album Tug of War in 1982. Apart from being produced by George Martin, the song also had Ringo Starr sharing the drums with another great drummer, Steve Gadd. So, those were your answers. John and George on Gimme Some Truth, Paul and Ringo on Take It Away. And don't forget, you can catch Beatles trivia every single week on my website for your chance to win great Beatle prizes like books, CDs, and DVDs. 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
1: Gomer Pyle, USMC. Starring Jim Nabors as Gomer Pyle. Also starring Frank Sutton as Sergeant Carter.
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1: You unlock this door with the key of imagination. 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You've just crossed over into the Twilight Zone.
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Honestly, we're a little embarrassed about how good-looking our listeners are. It's getting awkward. Here's another Retro 60s classic on Retro

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3: Retro Rocks Long Island Weather Update. Areas of smoke today, highs topping out near 80. Areas of smoke tonight, down to around 70. Right now, 73 and cloudy in Wantagh.
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1: Hi, hi, hi. Ken Michaels here with today's Beatles trivia. And this time, we'll be doing the ever-popular Beatle one-liner, in which I recite some of the lyrics of a Beatle or solo Beatle song. And all you have to do is tell me the song that contains those lyrics. Just exactly how good are you when it comes to song lyrics? Let's find out right now with this Beatle one-liner, which reads, "You made me such a big star, being there at the right time, cheaper than a dime." I'll repeat that one more time. "You made me such a big star, being there at the right time, cheaper than a dime." Can you tell me what Beatle or solo Beatle song contains those lyrics? Answers coming up in just a moment.
2: Once upon a time there was an engineer. Choo-choo Charlie was his name. We

Well, how did you do with our Beatle one-liner? Did you know the Beatles song or solo Beatles song that contains these lyrics? You made me such a big star, being there at the right time, cheaper than a dime. The answer is a song from George Harrison's mammoth three-album set, All Things Must Pass. The song, Wah-Wah, referred to both a headache and also the foot pedal for the guitar. George wrote it after quitting the band, albeit temporarily, after the unpleasantness during the Let It Be sessions.

0: It became a favorite on rock stations and one that George performed at the concert for Bangladesh. If you said it was Wawa, you figured out the answer to today's Beatle one-liner. Catch Beatles trivia every single week with great prizes to win, like CDs, DVDs, and books, right on my website at KenMichaelsRadio.com. 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
1: Now, yesterday and today, our theater's been jammed with newspapermen and hundreds of photographers from all over the nation, and these veterans agree with me that the city never has witnessed the excitement stirred by these youngsters from Liverpool who call themselves the Beatles. Now, tonight, you're going to twice be entertained by them. Right now, and again in the second half of our show, ladies and gentlemen, the Beatles!
0: It's a Retro 60s weekend. 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
1: 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It's a Retro 60s weekend. All weekend. All weekend. 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

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You tell everyone. Finally, someone's actually listening. 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

0: Let's be honest. That little speaker has been listening to every word you say. Your fights, your snoring, the thing that you said about your brother-in-law. So give her something worth eavesdropping on. 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And drown out their surveillance with Zeppelin, Elton, and Fleetwood Mac. 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She'll still sell your secrets to somebody. But now there's a killer soundtrack under it. 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
1: Forecast. Retro Rocks Long Island Weather Update. A chance of showers and thunderstorms tonight, down to around 70. Tomorrow, expect sunny skies with highs reaching 82. Even with that light drizzle falling across the island right now, just know a beautiful, sunny 82-degree Sunday is waiting for you tomorrow. Right now, 72 and light drizzle in Old Bethpage.
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4: 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And do the
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0: Hi, I'm Sandy Kay. Join me every Sunday morning at 10 for a breath of fresh air. 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
1: Hi, hi, hi. This is Ken Michaels, and it's that time again to bring you today's Beatles trivia. We'll be having some fun with the game All Those Years Ago, Version 1. This is when I give you the titles of four Beatle or solo Beatle songs, and you have to pick the two of the four released the same calendar year. And in this specific case, they all will be Paul McCartney songs, whether they came out as solo songs or wing songs. This is another game that tests your knowledge about release dates. Do you have a good mind for that? We'll find out right now. The four songs are Live and Let Die, Hi, Hi, Hi, Tomorrow, and Uncle Albert Admiral Halsey. Once again, those four songs are Live and Let Die, Hi, Hi, Hi, Tomorrow, and Uncle Albert Admiral Halsey. Can you pick out the two Paul McCartney songs released the same calendar year?

0: Were you able to figure out the answers in our Beatle game all those years ago, version 1? You had to name the two of the four Paul McCartney songs that I mentioned that were released in the same calendar year.
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0: Live and Let Die was a big summer hit in 1973, released in June that year.
1: We're gonna get high, high, high, with the music on.
0: High, High, High was released as a single in December of 1972. Tomorrow was an album cut from the first Wings album, Wildlife, released in December of 1971.
1: We're so sorry, Uncle Albert.
0: And Uncle Albert Admiral Halsey came from Paul and Linda McCartney's album, Ram, released in May of 1971, and was the first number one single for Paul in the U.S. in his solo career. Therefore, the two songs released the same calendar year were Tomorrow and Uncle Albert, Admiral Halsey, both released in 1971. If you love Beatles trivia like this, you can find it every week on my website, with great prizes offered like books, CDs, and DVDs. 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
1: LSD is the most powerful substance that a human being has ever developed for influencing the mind. 100 years ago, they'd say you were possessed by the devil. 20 years ago, they'd say you were communist. Now, the really sophisticated totalitarian method now to say that someone that is a dissenter is insane.
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5: Retro Rock's Long Island weather update. A chance of showers and thunderstorms tonight, down to around 70. Tomorrow, expect sunny skies with highs reaching 82. Right now, 73 and cloudy in Islip.
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0: The junction. Lots of curves, you bet. And even more when you get to the junction.
1: Petticoat Junction.
0: There's a little hotel called the Shady Rest at the junction. It is run by Kate. Come and be her guest at the junction.
1: Petticoat Junction.
0: And that's Uncle Joe. He's a moving kind of slow at the junction. Petticoat Junction.
2: 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Here's another retro 60s.

0: 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Your voice, your song, on the air. Nobody's stopping you, and let's be honest, nobody's screening you that hard either. Retro Rocks, a star is born. Probably.
1: Hi, hi, hi, Beatle fans. Ken Michaels here, ready to bring you today's Beatles trivia. This time in the form of two true and false statements. The rules are simple. I'm going to read two statements on the Beatles, and for each one, you have to tell me whether they're true or false. Ready, guys? Here's the first statement. The Beatles' recording of Honey Pie had John Lennon playing the lead guitar solo. True or false? The Beatles' recording of Honey Pie had John Lennon playing the lead guitar solo. True or false? Second statement. When John Lennon's classic album Imagine was released in 1971, in the UK, the title track for Imagine wasn't released as a single. When John's classic album Imagine was first released in 1971, in the UK, the title track for Imagine wasn't released as a single. Is that true or false? Think you got them both correct? I'll have the answers in just a bit.
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0: Goofy Grapes. 24 of the world's greatest novelty hits by the original stars. $4.99 from K-Tel. 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
1: So, how did you do with today's Beatles trivia? You had to guess correctly for each of the following statements, whether they were true or false. First one, the Beatles' recording of Honey Pie had John Lennon playing the lead guitar solo. Is that true or false? Honey Pie, come back to me. It happens to be true. It is John playing the lead guitar solo on that one. George Harrison was to say that John's guitar solo was brilliant, sounding like Django Reinhardt. Imagine there's no heaven. Second statement, when John's classic album Imagine was first released in 1971, in the UK, the title track for Imagine wasn't released as a single. Believe it or not, that also is true. I know it's shocking when you consider now how Imagine is recognized as one of John's most iconic songs. But in the UK, there were no singles from the Imagine album when it first came out in 1971. However, the song Imagine was released several times later as a single in the UK. In 1975, where it went top 10 there. In 1980, when it hit number 1. And in 1988 and 1999. It's had a busy chart life in the UK for several decades, only not when it was first released. And that means both answers proved to be true. If you like Beatles trivia, catch it every week on my website, where you can win Beatle books, CDs, and DVDs. It's all at KenMichaelsRadio.com. Until next time, I'm Ken Michael.
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1: And now, another hour of the best of the 60s. 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All weekend. 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
1: We all grew up with this iconic theme, but did you know that there are actually words to it? Here's Dick Van Dyke to sing them.
2: You know, Maury wrote words to the theme song of the Van Dyke Show. Maury Amsterdam.
3: Yeah, yeah, you remember them?
2: I sure do.
3: Okay.
2: You want to hear them?
3: Yeah. Okay. Yeah.
2: I don't think it's been public. So you think that you've got trouble? Well, trouble's a bubble. So tell old Mr. Trouble to get lost. Why not hold your head up high and stop crying? Start trying. And don't forget to keep your fingers crossed. When you find the joy of living is loving and giving, you'll be there when the winning dice are tossed. A smile is just a frown that's turned upside down. So smile and that frown will defrost. And don't forget to keep your fingers crossed.
3: Oh,
2: yes!
0: It's a retro 60s weekend. Here's another retro 60s classic.
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0: 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You talk, we listen, the song plays. It's like leaving a voicemail that actually gets returned. Retro Rocks. Go ahead, say it. Weather Channel
1: Forecast. Retro Rocks Long Island Weather Update. A chance of showers and thunderstorms tonight, down to around 70. Tomorrow, expect sunny skies with highs reaching 82. Even if it feels a little cloudy and humid out there tonight, don't let that dampen your spirits, because tomorrow is looking absolutely perfect for getting out and enjoying everything the island has to offer. Right now, 74 and cloudy in Oyster Bay.
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2: Hi there, Ken Michaels back with our Beatles trivia for today. And this time brought to you in the form of a game called The End, named after the song from the Beatles' Abbey Road album. The rules are simple. I'm going to play the very end of a Beatle or solo Beatle song, and all you have to do is identify the song with that ending. That's all I'm asking for. Think you can do it? Okay then, tell me what Beatle or solo Beatle song ends like this. Want to hear it again? Here it goes. Can you identify that song? You-

0: Did you figure out the answer to our Beatle game, The End? You had to name the Beatle or solo Beatle song with this ending. The answer happened to be the very first single that Paul McCartney released in his solo career. And it was a major hit, peaking at number 5 in the U.S. on the Billboard singles charts, number 2 in the U.K., and number 1 in countries like Australia and Ireland. It was released strictly as a single, though it came from the sessions from Paul's second solo album, Ram. Every day she takes a morning bath, she wets her hair. If you said it was Another Day, good for you. You figured out the answer to today's Beatles trivia. And be sure to visit my website all the time for Beatles trivia, where you can win great Beatle prizes. 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Until next time, I'm Ken Michaels.
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0: 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Retro Rocks.

0: 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It's a retro 60s weekend.
1: 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The Eagle has landed.
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1: And now, another hour of the best of the 60s. It's a Retro 60s weekend. All weekend. All weekend. On Retro Rocks, the Internet's playlist of the 60s, 70s, and 80s.